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0: 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We call them Hankathons. 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
0: Hank FM weather. Cloudy tonight and a low of 65. Tomorrow going to be a lot like today with a high of 85.
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0: 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I gotta send my love down to Baton Rouge. 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
1: 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The man is so country his birth certificate probably says, "Yeehaw!" 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

0: on through. I gotta send my love down to Baton Rouge. Hurry up, so put her on the line. I gotta talk to the girl just one more time.
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0: chasing my love down to Baton Rouge. 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I gotta talk to the girl just one more time.
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8: 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Like Hank's mama used to say, here's another hit-packed Hankathon filled with your favorite country hits, and it starts right now. And be nice to your sister. Hank.

0: through. I gotta send my love down to Baton Rouge. 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

Soap Country, his birth certificate probably says, Yeehaw! 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
15: KNAH Oakley, KUUU HD3 South Jordan, Salt Lake City, Ogden, Provo. Hank taught a man to fish, and he made lemonade. Ingrate. From now on, we are laying off the proverbs and laying on the nonstop hits in another uninterrupted Hankathon that starts now.

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Shout out to all my Hankster's and Sandy getting up and getting going. Thanks for cranking the Hank and Sandy. Zach Brown Band on Hank FM.

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6: weather. Hi, on and off rain showers today and a high 82 in the afternoon. Overnight low tonight back down to 62, 78 tomorrow. 66 out there as you get up and walk your dog.
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Barry Gibb gave it to Kenny Rogers. 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
5: KNAH Oakley, KUUUHD3 South Jordan, Salt Lake City, Ogden, Provo. Hank Hankson. When people say, think again, come on. You wasn't even thinking in the first place.
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reach out to Shannon, hanging out in Morgan, getting the kids up and off to school, and patiently waiting to win the Garth Brooks tickets. We'll do it again right around 9:20. Shannon in Morgan. Thanks for cranking the Hank. It's Alan Jackson.

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0: On and off rain showers today and a high right around 82, 62 tonight, 78 tomorrow. 66 out there right now as you get up and walk your doggy.
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Shout to all my peeps cleaning houses today on National Professional House Cleaners Day. 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

0: 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What would you do to get to Garth?
1: My name is Haley. I'm in Salt Lake City. I would do almost anything for the Garth Brooks tickets. Mm. Quit my job, move, anything, anything. I would love to see him. Crank the Hank!
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0: put me on through. I gotta send my love down to Baton Rouge. Hurry up, to put her on the line. I gotta talk to the girl just one more time.
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She'll be here October 16th. Red West Music Fest, Ella Langley, Tucker Wetmore, Shaboozy, and more. And more free tickets as we get closer to the show. I'm Big D in the Morning. Shouting out to Gary hanging out in Alpine. Getting ready for the day. Getting ready to roll through Mickey D's for a sausage biscuit. Gary in Alpine, thanks for cranking the Hank. Utah's Real Country, 101.5 Hank FM with Rascal Flatts.

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8: weather. All right, on and off rain showers today and a high 82 this afternoon. 62 tonight, 78 tomorrow, 69 as you get up and walk your doggy.
9: 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Starts in 2 shakes of a lamb's tail. Okay, well, there's one shake. Come on, lamb. Hey, man, how long does this usually take? Yeah, you know, maybe let's just start this Hankathon.

You know, it's National Beignet Day. Who makes the best beignet in Utah? I think Costco has really good ones. What do you think? 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

0: State to Rice Eccles Stadium on Saturday for another iteration of the Battle of the Brothers. The Utes beat the Aggies 38-21 up in Logan in 2024, the last matchup of these two in-state foes. 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
9: Nationally ranked Utah welcomes Utah State to Rice-Eccles Stadium on Saturday for another iteration of the Battle of the Brothers. 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

0: push me on through. I gotta send my love down to Baton Rouge. 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I gotta talk to the girl just one more time.
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4: Hey, depending on what part of the valley you're in, these are going to be wide scattered thunder boomers today. It could be sunny and 85, or it could be raining like crazy. Tonight, it'll be cloudy with the low of 65.
6: It's what's on the inside that counts, right? Those are words that helped Hank get through high school.

Jordan City. Hey, I don't know if you heard this or not, but SUU was selected to lead a new statewide NASA aerospace workforce. So if you're looking for a job, it's going to be the hub to train students in welding and mechanical stuff. Pretty cool, man. SUU's got it going on. So does Tim McGraw. We're throwing it back with this one. Where the green grass grows.

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0: 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KNAH Oakley, KUUU HD3 South Jordan, Salt Lake City, Ogden Provo. It's coming right down to the wire. It's gut check time. Crunch time and other sports cliches to let you know that the next tankathon

Would you look at that? We got a little Friday going on here, and it's after 3 o'clock. Oh, chicken dinner. I'm so excited I can't spit, but I can do a shout-out for all of our loyal listeners cranking the Hank and Highland.

0: 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What would you do for Garth Brooks tickets? Haley, what would you do?
1: I would do almost anything for the Garth Brooks tickets. Quit my job, move, anything. Anything. I would love to see him. My name is Haley. I'm in Salt Lake City.
0: Hey, Haley, what are you going to do now?
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0: Partly cloudy, 85, depending on where you are. You might be getting thunder boom boomed right now. I know tonight's going to be cloudy with the low of 65.
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0: week long. 729, 22, 20, and 420. Crank the Hank to win tickets to see that guy. Garth Brooks, he's going to be at the Delta Center in October. That's right around the corner. October. 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Can I get a Lord have mercy?
1: Lord have mercy.
0: Spank you. I mean, thank

0: remember that one time I was on stage with this guy. Me and my wife were on stage with this guy. It was in Washington. And I got to say this in the song.
1: I like it!
0: They put the microphone in my face and I got to sing that. It was terrible singing. But oh Lordy, was it fun. Tim McGraw.

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The legend himself is bringing the cowboy hat, the blue jeans, and approximately 17 truckloads of country music to the Delta

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I don't

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1: 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That's what we're getting. All right. Tonight, going to be cloudy with a low of 65.
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0: 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I don't genetic makeup as coyotes. Now you know.
1: Well, the note said you've had time to think about it. Looks like to me you're feeling kind of crowded. You're not

dog right there. Boy, do I miss Toby Keith, man. This is Hank FM. I'm your Outlaw Pack here. Going to be doing it live this Saturday in Magna. Ivory Homes, we're going to be in the Oberland community at 6417 Vernon Drive. 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

0: Sucks, folks. The man is so country his birth certificate probably says, "Yeehaw!" 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

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Who knows? We'll get used to it, right? We don't have a choice, but we do, and choice is good. 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Shout out.

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0: Cloudy tonight, 65 for the low. 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

0: 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Are you dressing up this year?
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0: Me too. I haven't figured out what I want to be, but I'm working on it, man. 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

0: chasing my love down to Baton Rouge. 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I gotta talk to the girl just one more time.
1: 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The man is so country his birth certificate probably says, "Yeehaw!" 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